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0: Mickey in Hollywood, Duran Duran in Rio, or Wham in Heaven. It all adds up to 80s heaven, and you can snatch a slice of it this Thursday evening between 7 and 9pm as we go back to the 80s with me, Tony Francis. We'll have the Twin Spin, Tony's 12-inch, and the Charles Choice, as well as 2 hours of great music from the best decade ever, right here on 88.6 Island Radio.
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karaoke in Hollywood, Duran Duran in Rio, or Wham in Heaven. It all adds up to 80s heaven, and you can snatch a slice of it this Thursday evening between 7 and 9pm as we go back to the 80s with me, Tony Francis. We'll have the Twin Spin, Tony's 12-inch, and the Charles Choice, as well as 2 hours of great music from the best decade ever, right here on 88.6 Island Radio.

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5: 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Where even I don't know what's coming next. And just to keep things interesting, there's the odd theme show thrown in too. You never know what you're gonna get. 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

0: believe it's July the 1st already. I'm Liz Whittaker, and coming up on today's Morning Reports.
1: Bullying actually continues just in the home, and bullying at school just takes different forms. It's just not cyberbullying anymore.
0: A new study has found banning smartphones in schools means fewer kids are reporting the struggles they're having to teachers. Plus,
2: I tend not to dwell on it now, but I dread to think what kind of might have happened with my outcome had it not been for me checking and me finding that lump.
0: A petition to lower the age for breast cancer checks to 40 has been debated by MPs. And
3: just like all phases of play, we're taking it extremely seriously. As you go into knockout football, it's something that becomes more prominent in the games. So like every part of our game, we want to be at the highest level when it comes to that.
0: England must beat the DRC at tea time to stay in the World Cup. Okay, let's have a look at what the weather's going to be like today. A fine day for most of us with variable cloud and sunny spells. Feeling warm in the south and east. A few showers possible in the north ahead of rain and stronger winds reaching Northern Ireland and Western Scotland this afternoon. Highs of around 26 degrees Celsius. Tonight, windy in the north with outbreaks of rain this evening. Heavy at times, then turning drier overnight. Cloud reaching southern areas later, bringing coastal and hill fog to the southwest. Okay, first of all, shall we catch up with this morning's news? Here's Frankie.
4: All eyes are back on England tonight as they take on the Democratic Republic of Congo in the round of 32. These fans feel they can get the job done.
5: I think it'll probably be a struggle again, but then, yeah, as we get through, I think when we play better teams and we can open up a bit more, probably play better against them.
6: We're going to smash them 4-0.
7: Yeah.
6: 4-0.
7: At least three, I'd say.
6: 4-0. And we're going to play Mexico in the Azteca this Sunday.
4: Kickoff in Atlanta is at 5 p.m. UK time. Millions of us are being urged to submit an energy meter reading to avoid paying higher energy bills, with the price cap rise taking effect from today. The average gas and electricity bill will increase by £221, largely driven by a spike in global energy wholesale prices stemming from the Iran war. A patient tested for Ebola at a hospital in Glasgow has tested negative. It's understood they were admitted in the early hours of Tuesday and were tested only as a precautionary measure. And there was no dream comeback for Serena Williams at Wimbledon, losing to Maya Joint in the first round.
0: Thanks, Frankie. Loads going on in today's papers. Let's have a look at some...

0: pages. Indefensible is the headline of the Daily Mail. It claims Keir Starmer, who set out his defence investment plan, has left a £5 billion black hole. The Daily Telegraph, that's leading on the same thing. Andy Burnham may have to raise taxes or cut spending in his first budget because of the funding gap. That's in the Times. The Daily Express the same, saying critics have said Labour not making welfare cuts to fund defence opened up the black hole. The Guardian's line, that is, that the financial headache comes after Keir unveiled a defence investment plan without having fully identified how it would be funded. The iPaper goes with Keir is risking a political row with his likely successor Andy Burnham after leaving a third of the defence spending plan unfunded. And the Metro has chosen to go top with the same story as well, saying Keir has announced defence spending will rise to £80 billion a year, with road and energy projects having to be delayed or scrapped to pay for it. Elsewhere, The Sun, that's leading on the upcoming England versus DRC World Cup clash, which is at 5 o'clock this afternoon. And England's Jude Bellingham features on the front of The Star, with the paper making a number of James Bond references ahead of the Three Lions match in Atlanta. On the socials, France v Sweden. That's popular after Mbappe becomes the all-time leading goal scorer in World Cup knockout matches after scoring twice as France cruised past Sweden 3-0 to set up a last 16 tie with Paraguay. Maya Joint has been searched for a lot after the 20-year-old beat Serena Williams at Wimbledon. Serena came really close to a sensational comeback win before narrowly losing an epic three-setter. And also Natalie Cassidy is trending. The EastEnders actress has spoken about being traumatised after her daughter broke her arm whilst at school. Now, has your school banned smartphones? Nearly 9 in 10 parents and teachers are in favour of keeping the devices out of classrooms, but a study by University College London claims those blanket bans reduce the reporting of cyberbullying. Ben Monse asked one of the people who worked on it, Edie Rodder, to explain more.
1: So this is a new report that we have been working on for about 2 years now. We have interviewed 732 students, 27 educators, and 41 parents. And our headline finding is that 87% of teachers agree with smartphone bans, 88% of parents agree with smartphone bans, but only 25% of students agree with smartphone bans.
2: And what are the sort of implications of that? Because obviously smartphone bans have sort of been seen as a way to curb, children's usage of phones in schools. But if a lot of parents see that as an effective way and children don't, are there problems that arise from that?
1: Absolutely. A lot of parents see this as an effective way to protect their kids from online harms. And a lot of teachers see smartphone bans as an effective way to curb distraction and enhance well-being in schools. However, what we found in our study is that there is no evidence that either of these struggles are being enhanced by the smartphone bans. Students didn't want to be on their phones in lessons. They just wanted to have access to their phones at lunchtimes, between classes, and after school. I'll ask you a question. So you travel to and from work with your phone every day. You use your phone at work every day. If I suddenly said you can't do that, how would you feel? It would completely throw off your day.
2: Yeah, I'd be frustrated, definitely. I read a bit of the study. There was a bit that was talking about how it fails to address the underlying issues of cyberbullying and a few other concerns that children have when it comes to the online space. I wonder if you could just expand upon that.
1: Banning smartphones in schools does not remove a smartphone from a child's life. We discuss in the study something called the displacement effect. That is where you take the smartphone out of the child's life at school, but the child continues to use it at home and sometimes even more so. We have an incredible quote from someone in the study called Amy, who discusses how bullying actually continues just in the home, and bullying at school just takes different forms. It's just not cyberbullying anymore. We also discuss the fact that there are new safeguarding risks introduced because now phones are banned at school. Students might be less likely to come forward about bullying that's happening online or other things that might be happening online because smartphones are now banned at school. Some teachers that we interviewed in the study actually discussed this explicitly and said that now that smartphones are banned at school, they're seeing less incidents of reported behavioral issues at school because now parents are being forced to deal with it at home or go to the police.
2: Those students are sort of drawing that line between home life and school life, and as a result they're just sort of seeing the cyberbullying as a problem that happens at home and not something that, you know, if it was happening to them as well at school and that online life carried, you know, followed them into their school day, they might sort of see a teacher might be around them accompanying them that they could then talk to that teacher.
1: Exactly. And kids should be able to talk to their teachers about these problems. That's what those teachers are there for, and that's what they used to be able to do. That's why those teachers are there. Those teachers are there to safeguard them from these problems. And that also gets into the cycle of punishment that we see with these smartphone bans. Some teachers try to take a more relaxed approach to the smartphone bans. For example, they might have a child that they know needs to have the smartphone on them for some reason. Maybe that child is a carer to someone at home. Maybe that child has medical issues and needs to have their phone on them. Maybe that child gets bullied and likes to call a parent at lunchtime. The teacher then may allow that child to have a phone on them. Then the teacher might get punished by their senior leadership team at the school. And then the child also gets punished by the teacher. It's a complete cycle of punishment at the school, and no one is winning. Everyone is hurting because of these bans.
0: Some really interesting things to think about there. Now, a petition to lower the age for breast cancer checks to 40 has been debated by MPs with more than 106,000 signatures. It also hopes to make mammograms yearly instead of every 3 years. Romilly Smith was diagnosed with breast cancer at 30, despite the doctor initially turning her away. Holly Hughes caught up with her.
3: Could you just give me a little bit of background about, you know, your experience and what happened? And it was at quite a young age as well. Could you just kind of tell me about that?
4: Yeah, of course. So I was first diagnosed in November 2021 at the age of 30. So that was after I'd already been to see my doctor back in the August about some symptoms that I was having. But unfortunately, in that face-to-face meeting, unfortunately, they didn't check me any further. So yeah, I kind of went away from that GP appointment kind of thinking everything was fine. And it wasn't until a few months later that I got a text from Copperfield to remind me to check my chest that actually I found a lump. So yeah, after that, I kind of got back in touch with my GP, and then I was diagnosed around 3 weeks later.
3: Why do you now support the petition to, you know, make sure that younger women feel more listened to at the doctors if they do go for something like suspected breast cancer, and just for more regular checks as well? Because every 3 years, I mean, it's quite a long stint in between.
4: Yeah, I mean, for me, definitely, it was Copperfield that I believe really saved my life, but I don't think it should be charity's responsibility to do that, especially in younger people, because I think there's a real kind of misconception that that breast cancer is an older person's disease or illness, but actually, you know, if you're a younger person, your outcome is often a lot worse because, you know, your symptoms might be brushed off. In my case, certainly it was. I was kind of made to feel a little bit kind of, oh, you know, you're fine, you're young, you're 30. But I think there's so much more that can be done, not only just encouraging you to check yourself, but I know Copperfield are petitioning to get risk assessments done with younger people to, you know, if they have more risk factors, that's kind of like seen earlier. So I think that's super, super important.
3: What was it like for you to find out that you were right? Were you frustrated at all that you'd kind of, you know, been turned away prior to that?
4: Yeah, definitely. I think in the initial getting my diagnosis, so I was diagnosed with triple positive grade 2 breast cancer. So I was really lucky that I didn't have any lymph involvement. But I genuinely believe without receiving that reminder text, I would have no reason to suspect anything.
3: And so finally, what would you say now to somebody who's, you know, potentially suspecting that something might be wrong like you did, but is still debating, you know, whether or not they go forward, kind of perhaps based on their age?
4: The most important thing is you know your own body better than anyone. And I think if you're checking regularly and you know what's your normal, anything that you think might be out of the ordinary, I think the main message is you're never too young.
0: Thanks, Holly. And if you go on the Copperfield website, there's some really easy to follow advice on how to check your chest. Still to come, all eyes on England at tea time as they face the DRC in the World Cup. Jules is going to bring us up to date with where the tournament's up to.
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0: Welcome back. Now we're right in the thick of the World Cup and the action hasn't disappointed yet. We've had shocks, penalty shootouts and thrilling games with lots more still to come. Let's have a look at what's been going on with Jules Utybridge.
8: Well, it certainly has been dramatic. There was a huge shock when Paraguay beat Germany on penalties to reach the last 16 of the World Cup. It was the first time Germany had ever lost on penalties in their history. Meanwhile, Morocco also saw off the Netherlands in their shootout as they continue their impressive form on the world stage. They take on the co-host Canada in the next round. Last night, Kylian Mbappe scored twice and Michael Olise was in scintillating form as France beat Sweden 3-0 to set up a round of 16 clash with Paraguay, and Norway saw off the Ivory Coast by 2-1. But it's all eyes on England today as they face DRC Congo in their last 32 match. A trip to the Azteca would be the next stage for Thomas Tuchel's side if they get the win, but his one this side will be punished if they dare look beyond tonight's game. Winner Noni Madueke says DRC will stage another deep defence. With knockout matches underway, he said England are practising penalties.
9: Yeah, no, just like all phases of play, we're taking it extremely seriously. As you go into knockout football, it's something that becomes more prominent in the games. So like every part of our game, we want to be at the highest level when it comes to that.
8: In tonight's other last 32 game, Belgium face Senegal. Then there's only 6 games left in the round of 32. They officially come to close on July the 4th when Colombia take on Ghana. Then we move on to the round of 16. They start the same day with co-host Canada kicking things off against Morocco. They come to a close on the 7th, and then we move on to the exciting stages. 8 teams will play in the quarterfinals. The first match will be on July the 9th at 9 a.m, with the final game being played on the 12th at 2 a.m. Of course, they will then have the semi-finals. They're being held on the 14th and 15th of July, with the two worthy finalists facing off on the 19th. Now, of course, there's no guarantee of who will play in each stage, but who are you backing? Is it England, or has an office sweepstake got you hoping for someone else? Well, whoever it is, we're in for an exciting couple of weeks as this tournament plays out.
0: Thanks, Jules. Now, do you use Ropi or Miser to describe your pain? Nurofen's new data, building on more than 4 years of research into gender pain dismissal, has shown that women around the UK use vastly different words to describe their pain, and more than half felt misunderstood by their doctor. Nurofen's free pain pass acts as a pain translator, helping women find the words to be heard. Dr. Bill Laffey, senior medical scientist at Reckitt, has been speaking to Shelley Couquier.
10: Well, language is really important when it comes to a woman describing her pain to a doctor or another healthcare professional, because pain is a very private experience and there's no objective way to measure it. You can't put an instrument in somebody's ear and have a pain score, for example. So the words and how we describe pain are completely crucial. And the research that we've done recently has shown words are different in different parts of the country. So if you think about just feeling unwell, in London, a lot of people will say under the weather, which I think many of us will understand. As we go further north, you get terms like mithered. And then in Scotland, there are words like peelywally, which people in England may never have heard of. So it's very important to get to the meaning behind the words.
0: And what are Nurofen and Boots doing to help tackle this issue?
10: So Nurofen and Boots are collaborating together to try to help this issue. So the first thing is, in terms of understanding the words and how pain is described, Nurofen has developed a pain pass, which gives advice on the words you can use to describe pain. It gives a pain diary as well. And Boots will be featuring this pain pass in some of the stalls in London, Nottingham and Manchester. You can also get to the pain pass by going to See My Pain, pain pass on any search engine. And the other thing that's happening is that Nurofen is helping to train Boots pharmacists. So it's really important. Obviously, pharmacists are trusted professionals, but any of us can sometimes be subject to gender bias in pain. So training is very important, and that's 10,000 pharmacists that are having this education.
0: And what advice do you have for a woman who has felt dismissed before, and where could they go for more information?
10: Well, I think the best advice is on the pain pass itself, which basically says that a woman should pause and ask questions if she thinks that there's gender pain bias happening in a consultation. She should speak up about the impact that the pain is having on her. But one of the key pieces of advice on there is to please keep trying to get professional advice. We know that women in pain can be put off by being dismissed. Anybody could be. But it's important to keep trying, keep going back to health professionals to get the diagnosis and the right treatment for your pain condition.
0: That's all for Wednesday. Good luck to the England lads this afternoon. I'm Liz Whittaker. I'm back tomorrow with another Morning Report. Have a lovely day.

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4: England are back in World Cup action tonight as they take on the Democratic Republic of Congo in Atlanta in the round of 32. Thomas Tuchel has had a few injury setbacks with Reece James and Jarrell Quansah ruled out, but the boss says he has confidence in his team. This fan in America feels England can do it too.
5: I think we've got a good chance, very good chance. I think these will have the low block again, which we're going to struggle with. But I think as we progress and the games get more competitive, I think that England will come through there.
4: The government are facing questions over a £4.7 billion funding gap for increased defence spending. Yesterday, the Prime Minister announced £15 billion of spending over the next 4 years, but only around two-thirds of that has been identified. It's understood Andy Burnham wasn't told about the need to find the additional money, meaning he may have to plug the gap in his first budget. We're being told to submit an energy meter reading with the energy price cap going up today. The average gas and electricity bill will rise by £221. Those without a smart meter are being urged to submit a meter reading so they don't end up paying more than they need to. A patient tested for Ebola in Scotland has tested negative. Public Health Scotland say it was only precautionary and the risk to the public is low, but they are assessing routes by which people arrive from affected countries. The rise in young people's mental health consultations are due to an increase in seeking help. Researchers at the British Medical Journal also say the most significant increase was seen in appointments for anxiety and depression symptoms. Dr. Catherine Beck is a researcher at the Norwegian Institute of Public Health. She says women are more likely to be diagnosed with mental health conditions.
6: There is sort of a overall higher burden of mental health diagnoses among women, and there could potentially be differences in the health-seeking behavior of women versus men.
4: And NASA say Jeff Bezos' Blue Origin rocket is still part of the plan to get people on the moon, despite a massive recent launch pad explosion. Chief Jared Isaacman says they've made great progress since the setback in May, with another test flight expected this year. From Radio News Hub, I'm Frankie Hersine.
7: Radio Works. As AI surges, new global research finds 83% of businesses say its adoption is already outpacing their existing governance capabilities. Here's Sebastian Weir from IBM.
8: We're expecting a 67% increase in spending in AI over the next 2 years, but with the continued gap between governance lagging behind adoption, this is only going to exacerbate the delay in getting value out of AI. We find that really understanding how AI works, what it can do and how it can change is the most effective way of unlocking its benefits. You can find even more from our latest IBV report online.
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9: Very good morning to you. Very hot and sticky out there again. Yes, I know. Let's have a look. 26 at the moment. It's going to go up to 33 today. 33. There you go. 2 minutes past nine is when the sun will disappear and say goodnight to us. Abundant sea of sunshine all day today. Winds are northeasterly at 4 miles per hour. And the humidity, I thought it was a bit sticky. Yeah, but 83%. Did you see that mist this morning? What mist? It was loads of mist this morning. Yes, very sort of foggy, misty. Yeah. Honestly, it was there. Oh, you don't believe me, do you? Okay, all right, fine.
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1: When we left the movie show, future wasn't bright. But came the dawn, the show goes on, and I don't want to say goodnight.
2: Don't say good morning!
1: Good morning!
2: Rainbows shining through.
1: Good morning!
2: Good morning!
1: Bonjour!
2: Monsieur!
1: Buenos dias!
2: Buenos dias!
1: Buongiorno!
2: Buongiorno!
1: Good morning!
2: Good morning!

A very good morning to you. How you doodling? How you doing? It's sticky today. Just had to alter the aircon. I think it's a lot better now. Right. Okay. good morning to Jessica, Theo, Aidan and Matt. Good morning also to Natasha, Costa, Sam, Christian and Ryan. Good morning. Also, good morning to Millie, Maya, Buns on Fire, Julian, Jack and Cameron. And Maya, I hope you're feeling a lot better today. And good morning to Natasha. No, I said Natasha, didn't I? Yes. I'm just moving my screen a bit. Right. Also, good morning to Morris. Morning to Kat. Morning to Spiro, Lisa, Martin and Takis. Good morning. I say good morning to Natasha again. All right. There you go. Right, Roy, good morning. Ken, good morning. Neil, good morning. And Christine, good morning. Linda, good morning. Good morning to Debbie in Catalonia. Good morning to Donna. Good morning to Bernard, Yanni, Sophia, and Brian as well. Good morning. Yes, thank you very much. Here's Supertramp.

0: Also, good morning to Emma and Demetra this morning. Morning. I can't believe it's July the 1st today. Yeah, Kalamina is for everybody, by the way. July the 1st already. God.
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Yes, big love. I've been asked to say a very big hello and good morning to all the tourist offices all over. EasyJet and Jet 2, TUI. And if you're there sat at the tourist office, a very good morning to you. Hope you have a good day today. What was that? Better than yesterday? Okay, all right. Yeah, I hope it's better than yesterday for you as well. There you go. Was you in Athens to see this wonderful group? I'm jealous. Pet Shop Boys.

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She's a star just like you. Good morning. How are you? You okay? This is Earth, Wind & Fire. This is Island Radio.

0: That's Earth, Wind & Fire. That's the way of the world. Okie dokie, it's coming up to 9:48. Bobby G in the morning with Pleasance Market and Zanti Weddings. Right, time for some sports. Let's check that out now.
1: Norway are through to the last 16 of the World Cup. They beat Ivory Coast 2-1 in Dallas. Kylian Mbappe scored twice as France beat Sweden 3-0. Morocco beat the Netherlands 3-2 on penalties, and Mexico beat Ecuador 2-0. Meanwhile, all eyes are on England tonight as they face the DRC. If they win, they'll play Mexico in the round of 16. Winger Noni Madueke says he's loving the tournament so far.
2: Obviously, it's a dream come true to compete in a World Cup. Grateful for the opportunity, and first objective was achieved, so really happy about that. And yeah, looking forward to the knockout stage now.
1: Cricket, and England face India in Durham later, minus Ben Stokes after he quit on Monday. Captain Harry Brooks says he'll be missed.
3: Ben was a phenomenal cricketer. He's been such a great asset to English cricket over the years, and there's been so many great memories watching him and playing with him, and sad to see him go.
1: And at Wimbledon, Serena Williams came close to a sensational comeback before narrowly losing an epic three-setter to 20-year-old Maya Joints.

Very good morning to you, wherever you happen to be today. Thank you very much for your company. Let it linger. Yes. Nothing else I can really say, is it? It just makes me giggle every time I hear that song. Right, these are the Lighthouse family now.

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1: All eyes are back on England at the World Cup tonight as they take on the Democratic Republic of Congo. Thomas Tuchel says he's confident his team can make it through despite being hit by a number of injuries in defensive positions. These fans also feel England can get the job done.
2: I think it'll probably be a struggle again, but then, yeah, as we get through, I think when we play better teams and we can open up a bit more, probably play better against them.
3: We're going to smash them 4-0.
4: Yeah.
3: 4-0.
4: At least 3, I'd say.
3: 4-0. And we're going to play Mexico in the Azteca this Sunday.
1: Meanwhile, it's expected millions of extra pints are to be sold in pubs today. Employers also say they're bracing for an increase in the number of workers calling in sick tomorrow. Andy Burnham may have to raise £4.7 billion in his first budget should he become the Prime Minister. So after Keir Starmer's announcement, the UK would spend around £15 billion on defence over the next 4 years, but only around two-thirds of that has been identified. A patient tested for Ebola at a hospital in Glasgow has tested negative. It's understood they were admitted in the early hours of Thursday and were tested only as a precautionary measure. Public Health Scotland say they are assessing routes by which travellers could enter the UK from affected countries, but stress the risk to the public is low. More young people are being diagnosed with mental health conditions because of their willingness to seek help. That's according to a British medical journal study. Dr. Catherine Beck, the author of the study, hopes it will push for a restructuring of mental health services.
5: We already see that there is an increasing burden being placed on general practitioners, and perhaps this increased demand could be managed as well in other ways, through other pathways rather than the traditional clinical pathways or digital interventions.
1: And fewer than half of drivers reckon they could pass the theory test if they did it today. It's 30 years since it was introduced, and to mark the occasion, the AA asked the public whether they reckon they could do it again. 90% of those who say they couldn't say they're not up to date with the highway code. That's the latest from Radio News Hub. I'm Frankie Hersine.
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8: Weather. So look at that. It is 28 at the moment. It's going to go up to 33 eventually today. Lows at 23. Sun will disappear at 9:02. Abundant sea of sunshine all day today. What else can I tell you? Oh, let's have a look at tomorrow. Tomorrow, 32, abundant sunshine. And Friday, just a little bit of cloud on Friday, but 31. And 30 on Saturday with a little bit of cloud as well. A little bit of cloud, yes. wind speed at the moment 5 miles per hour, and it's northeasterly, and the humidity is 69%. There you go, that's your news and weather all put together, coming up to 5:30 past 10.

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It's Marvin G Breakfast, Island Radio 88.6 with Zanti Weddings and Blesses the Market. Stephanie Mills, just finishing off the anagram. So if you want to take part in that, that'll be with you very shortly in the next 4 minutes and 20 seconds. Straight after this from Hot Chocolate. So you win again.

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1: Right, the anagram today, looking for a type of sport. A type of sport. Don't worry, it's not football. Right, you ready? Here's your letters. Type of sport we're looking for. K-O-O-W-A-N-T-E-D. K-O-O-W-A-N-T-E-D. 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

Eagles Hotel, California. Very good morning to Alison in Panda Crackers, who's got the anagram right. 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Thank you. 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

0: Larry's band going zooming. Bobby G in the morning. 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With Blesses and Markets and Zanti Weddings, wishing you a very happy July the 1st. Morning to Ken in Kipsele, who's got the anagram right.
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that's Lenny Kravitz. Right, I've been asked to go through the anagram again. Here we go. K-O-O-W-A-N-T-E-D. Type of sport we are looking for. K-O-O-W-A-N-T-E-D. 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

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You remember Saturday Night Fever? 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
2: England are back in World Cup action tonight as they take on the Democratic Republic of Congo in Atlanta in the round of 32. Thomas Tuchel has had a few injury setbacks with Reece James and Jarrell Kwanzaa ruled out, but the boss says he has full confidence in his team. This England fan has it too.
3: I think we've got a good chance, very good chance. I think these will have the low block again, which we're going to struggle with. But I think as we progress and if the games get more competitive, I think that England will come through there.
2: The government are facing questions over a £4.7 billion funding gap for increased defence spending. Yesterday, the Prime Minister announced £15 billion of spending over the next 4 years, but only around two-thirds of that has been identified. It's understood Andy Burnham wasn't told about the need to find the additional money, meaning he may have to plug the gap in his first budget. Three teenage boys who were spared jail over the serious sexual assault of two girls will have their sentences reviewed today. A judge at Southampton Crown Court said he wanted to avoid criminalising them unnecessarily. The decision was sent to the Court of Appeal under the unduly lenient sentence scheme. We're being told to submit an energy meter reading with the energy price cap going up today. The average gas and electricity bill will rise by £221, and those without a smart meter are being urged to submit a meter reading so they don't end up paying more than they need to. Grassroots football clubs warn that climate change is making it harder for them. Club officials say player welfare and availability is a concern, with increasingly more games being cancelled or rescheduled due to poor conditions. Ben Curran, campaign manager for Clubs Against Floods, says protecting smaller clubs is important.
4: The grassroots is where young kids come together to, you know, just to train, to practice, to be fit, you know, really at a public health level. It's about getting kids active. But also, obviously, with the World Cup on, it's worth remembering that that's where our World Cup stars all started out.
2: And Serena Williams says it was really great to be back at Wimbledon despite being knocked out by Australian Maya Joint in the first round. From Radio News Hub, I'm Frankie Hersine.
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8: Right, let's look at the weather. Just have a look. Everybody's coming in at the moment into the building and going, God, it's hot out there. It's hot out there. Yeah, let's have a look. 29 at the moment. It's going to go up to 33 eventually. 2 minutes past nine is when the sun will disappear. 33. Oh dear, yes, it is. It's going to get hot, yeah. Okay, 29 at the moment. It's going to go right up to, as I said, 33. It's gently climbing to 30 around about noon, 31 around about 1 o'clock, 32 around about 2, heading up towards 33. Oh dear. Okay, wind speed, 5 mile per hour is easterly, and the humidity is 65%. And the outlook for tomorrow, much of the same as today. Friday and Saturday, just a little bit of cloud.
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0: It's George Michael, got to have faith. Of course you got to have faith. Things to come on Island Radio. Craig Johnson with you straight after the news at 12. And at 2 o'clock this afternoon, Barbara's in the chair to take you through the afternoon. By the way, she's looking for the letter H today. So if you know of a band or a song that starts with the letter H, let Barbara know between 2 and 4 this afternoon.
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me and Julia down by the schoolyard. That was for Peter and Yanni, who are busy taking the hire cars around the island. Good morning, dear. Yes, Peter said, could I play a bit of Paul Simon? So there you go. Right, some Millie Rippleton.

0: What a classic tune that is. Loving You. There she goes. All the birdies in the background. Right, so let's head over to the showbiz office.
1: Celebrity Traitor star Celia Imrie, Sir Cliff Richard and Catherine Jenkins were the stars spotted at day two of Wimbledon. It's been a celeb-packed couple of days. Sir David Beckham, Mary Berry and Tess Daly turned out on day one. Deep Purple drummer Ian Paice says he would be happy for his drumming to be copied by AI if it is done with his consent. The 78-year-old, who's the only member of the band to have played on every Deep Purple album, was speaking ahead of the release of the group's latest, Splat, which is out on Friday. Dwayne The Rock Johnson has surprised fans by turning up at the opening of a Moana live-action movie experience event in London. The 54-year-old joined several of his co-stars as they also promote the upcoming live-action adaptation of the hit 2016 Disney animation. And a TV spin-off of the classic movie Legally Blonde has been savaged by the critics. Amazon Prime's Elle, starring Lexi Mindtree, has been described as boring and tedious by one critic and forced by another.

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9: 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Τα πλαίσια The Market θα είναι πάντα η καλύτερη.

It's Marley G in the morning with Pleasures and Markets and Zanti Weddings, wishing you a very happy July the 1st. It's Wednesday, by the way. Wednesday today. Today's anagram, if you said it was Taekwondo, you were perfectly correct. Well done. That's the sport we were looking for. Isn't there a song called Taekwondo? Taekwondo, Taekwondo. No. Something like that, I'm sure there is. Anyway, another one on Friday. I shall go and think about this one.

That's Catch a Goo Goo and Too Shy. That's about it for me. I'm back again tomorrow, same time, same place, same channel, 9 o'clock tomorrow morning. Craig's in the chair for the next couple of hours. After that, the lovely Barbara will be with you from 2 until 4 this afternoon. Big thank you to everybody at Plessers and Markets and Zanti Weddings. Have a lovely afternoon and try and stay cool. I shall leave you with ELO.

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1: All eyes are back on England in the World Cup tonight as they take on the Democratic Republic of Congo in the round of 32. Thomas Tuchel says he's confident his team can make it through despite being hit by a number of injuries in defensive positions. These fans also feel England can get the job done.
2: I think it'll probably be a struggle again, but then, yeah, as we get through, I think when we play better teams and we can open up a bit more, probably play better against them.
3: We're going to smash them 4-0.
4: Yeah.
3: 4-0.
4: At least 3, I'd say.
3: 4-0. And we're going to play Mexico in the Azteca this Sunday.
1: Andy Burnham may have to raise £4.7 billion in his first budget should he become a Prime Minister. It's after Sir Keir Starmer's announcement that the UK would spend around £15 billion on defence over the next 4 years, but only around two-thirds of that has been identified. It's understood Mr. Burnham wasn't told about the funding gap. Three teenagers convicted of rape but spared jail will have their sentences reviewed today. The two 15-year-old and a 14-year-old boy were given non-custodial sentences because the judge said he didn't want to unnecessarily criminalise them. Millions of us are being urged to submit an energy meter reading to avoid paying higher energy bills, with the price cap rise taking effect from today. The average gas and electricity bill will increase by £221, largely driven by a spike in global energy wholesale prices stemming from the Iran war. Climate change is a cause for concern amongst grassroots football clubs. Officials say player welfare and cost of reversing weather damage to pitches are becoming a challenge for local teams. Ben Curran, campaign manager for Clubs Against Floods, wants more support for smaller clubs.
5: We want to see grassroots football in this country continue to thrive, let alone just manage to survive. So we would like to see support for our clubs, because particularly where there's been recurring flooding, they can't get insurance, so there's a huge financial aspect of for them to rebuild.
1: And fewer than half of drivers reckon they could pass a theory test if they did it today. That's according to the AA's new research, marking it 30 years since it was introduced. That's the latest from Radio News Hub. I'm Frankie Hersine.
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7: Well, good afternoon. Yes, it's me, Craig Johnson, with you now for the next couple of hours. And here is your weather. Right, okay, look, it's hot. Do you need me to tell you anymore? It's currently 30. Real feel is 38. Yeah, I did just say 38. We've got an extreme temperature warning until 6 p.m. tonight. Sun's going to set at 9:02 p.m. Did you see that moon last night? That was incredible. And we've got a waning gibbous moon tonight. What else to say? Well, it's kind of more of the same for tomorrow. Tomorrow, 32, low of 23. Friday, low, a high of 31, low of 23. Saturday, look, you don't need me to give you all this information, do you? You're in Greece. It's beautiful. Important thing is guaranteed no snow. How's that make you feel, eh? Remember snow? I'd love a bit of snow right now. Imagine shoveling snow in this heat. It'd be ridiculous, wouldn't it? Anyway, here's a word from a couple of our beautiful sponsors.
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11: Hey there, we heard tell of a Halloween party. 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
13: Well, good afternoon. Yes, it is me, Mr. Craig Johnson, with you on this beautiful, hot and sweaty Wednesday afternoon. Yes. Yeah. It's a bit warm out there, isn't it? Lovely, though. You're living in Greece. Well, you are in Greece. On holiday in Greece. It's Greece. That's all you need to say. In fact, Greece is the word. It's the word that I heard. It's got groove, it's got feeling. I don't think that's what it's about, really, is it? Okay, so it is my Wednesday lunchtime show, and on my Wednesday lunchtime show, I've got a brand new Iron Mash for you today, and it's Elvis Presley singing some Mix-a-Lot. Yes, I did just say that. And then we've got What Would Phoebe Play in the second half an hour, and then in the third half an hour, we have got the Soap Spoiler, yes, sponsored by Paul at the pub in Lagana. Lovely guy, Paul. Big shock story about Paul today in the EastEnders storyline. And then we've got Disco Inferno, and the Disco Inferno storyline today, or storyline, Disco Inferno today is all going to be the Village People, because sadly today, Victor Willis, the frontman of the Village People and co-writer of the massive hit YMCA, has died, his family has said. Yes, so he was the guy that was the traffic cop. Yeah, that bloke, anyway. Yeah, so he's died. So we're going to do back-to-back Village People. Yeah, Penny's seen the Village People. She didn't really like it, but she's seen the Village People, so she'll turn off when she hears YMCA because she didn't like that song. Anyway, oh no, I've given it away what one of the songs is now. It was obvious what it was going to be, wasn't it? Anyway. Right, okay, look, it's an interactive radio show, as I mentioned many a time. If you want to get in touch with me, you can do so via Facebook Messenger. Go and find me on there. Or you can email me at studio@islandfm.gr. Just go and find me on Facebook. Drop a little message into me. Say, hello, Craig. Would you play me this song and give a shout out to a guy called Frank? Yeah? No, it doesn't have to be someone called Frank. It can be someone called anybody. I don't really mind. You can say, come on, DR Congo. You can, but I won't say that. Yeah, come on, England. Yeah, you can do it. Right, okay, listen, I'm going to play you some music. Because that's what you're all here for, isn't it? You want to hear some music. And you know what is in the heart? Generally, groove is in the heart. This is Delight.

Right, so as I said, this is a brand new Aaron Nash. Well, is it 2 years old? Doesn't really matter, does it? Yeah, it's a two-year-old Aaron Nash, and this is truly is the wonder of AI. Because Mr. Elvis Presley, the king, the man that is going to sing some Mix-a-Lot and Baby Got Back. Are you ready for this, guys? This is going to be incredible. I've listened to it before, obviously, because I wouldn't play it to you otherwise. Here we go.

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8: And this is all about future planning, everybody. Get those pensions paid into. This is called dignity. Deacon Blue.

Well, of course, that was Miley Cyrus. And this next song is Mr. Robbie Williams' Love My Life from 2018.

Yeah, it's time for What Would Phoebe Play? And Phoebe's listening in today. Hello, my darling. That last song was for you, by the way. This song is by Phoebe's favourite artist of all time. This is Hayley Williams and Parachute.

Before that was What Would Phoebe Play Today? And this is a beautiful dedication from Barry to his gorgeous partner Joe, who's in hot France.

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1: England are back in action tonight as they take on the Democratic Republic of Congo in Atlanta in the round of 32. Thomas Tuchel has had a few injury setbacks with Reece James and Jarrell Kwanzaa ruled out, but the boss says he has full confidence in his team, and this fan does too.
2: I think we've got a good chance, very good chance. I think these will have the low block again, which we're going to struggle with. But I think as we progress and if the games get more competitive, I think that England will come through there.
1: Two police officers who handcuffed 18-year-old Henry Novak as he lay dying are under investigation for potential gross misconduct. Henry was stabbed to death in December but was falsely arrested when he was accused of racism by his attacker Vikram Digwa. The Independent Office for Police Conduct are looking into the officer's alleged failure to recognise he needed urgent medical attention. The government are facing questions over a £4.7 billion funding gap for increased defence spending. Yesterday, the Prime Minister announced £15 billion of spending over the next 4 years, but only around two-thirds of that has been identified. It's understood Andy Burnham wasn't told about the need to find the additional money, meaning he may have to plug the gap in his first budget. Three teenage boys who were spared jail over the serious sexual assault of two girls are having their sentences reviewed today. A judge at Southampton Crown Court said he wanted to avoid criminalising them unnecessarily. The decision was sent to the Court of Appeal under the unduly lenient sentence scheme. Climate change is a cause for concern amongst grassroots football clubs. More games are being cancelled or rescheduled, leaving clubs without players. Ben Curran, campaign manager for Clubs Against Floods, says the issue stems further than money lost.
3: I talk to fans and I'll ask them what their match day's like, and they'll meet a mate or two, go to the ground, meet some other friends, and it's this whole social occasion that football plays a part in. And then you ask them, well, what does your Saturday look like when the match is called off? The story is that they do something else and that they're more isolated and cut off. So there's a real social aspect to this that's lost.
1: And Serena Williams says it was really great to be back at Wimbledon despite being knocked out in the first round. That's the latest from Radio News Hub. I'm Frankie Hersine.
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5: As AI surges, new global research finds 83% of businesses say its adoption is already outpacing their existing governance capabilities. Here's Sebastian Weir from IBM.
6: We're expecting a 67% increase in spending in AI over the next 2 years, but with the continued gap between governance lagging behind adoption, this is only going to exacerbate the delay in getting value out of AI. We find that really understanding how AI works, what it can do and how it can change is the most effective way of unlocking its benefits. You can find even more from our latest IBV report online.
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7: Well, yes, Mikko Johnson now with you for the next couple of hours, and here's your weather. Okay, it's currently 32, and are you ready for this, people? Are you really ready for this? The real feel has gone up to 43. I'm not going out there. I'm not going out there. I'm going to stay in this air-conditioned studio. Yeah, real feel 43. That's bonkers. Then one of the cat ran out this morning and ran straight back inside. Okay, sun's going to set to 9:02 tonight at 9:02 p.m. and it's a waning gibbon, waning gibbous moon. What's it looking like? Oh, it's very humid as well. It's 55% humidity and the peak UV is extreme. Yeah. It's hot. You're in Greece. What are you worried about? Yeah, pretty much that's it. Extreme hot. It's high temperature till 6 p.m. tonight. And then the footy's on. Yeah. You're not going to be hot for that, are we? No, not at all.
0: Christina and Sophocles, a.k.a. 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
8: Well, hello. Yes, it's my last hour on this very, very hot Wednesday. It's not the heat that kills me, it's the humidity that kills me. That's what happened when you were that bloke. Yeah, it is. Right, okay. Right, so what is coming up in my second hour? Well, of course, in my second hour, we have the Soap Spoiler, sponsored by Paul at the pub in Lagunas. Yeah, him personally loves the Soap Spoiler. Can't just mess with me all the time, Craig. When's the Soap Spoiler on? Paul, you know it's on a Wednesday. Can't you do it every day of the week? No, sorry, Paul. It wouldn't be a spoiler then, would it? I'd just be repeating myself. Oh, go on, he says. Go on, please. Can you do it for me at home? Can you come around my house and do a Soap Spoiler personally? And I go, okay, Paul. But this time I'm going to put my clothes on. Okay, right. So we've got the Soap Spoiler. And then, of course, we've got Disco Inferno, which is a bit of a tribute to the Village People because their lead singer died today. That's very sad. Okay, but it is still an interactive radio show. So if you want to get in touch with me, you can do so via a simple email to studio@islandfm.gr. That's studio@islandfm.gr. Or you can message me on Facebook. Go find me on Facebook, Craig Johnson. You can't miss me. Yeah, you really can't. There's not many Craig Johnsons in the world. And don't confuse me with the Australian that used to play for Liverpool in the 1970s. I'm definitely not him. Yeah, I'm definitely... That's Craig Johnston, not Craig Johnson. Yes. So, yeah, come find me on Facebook and drop me a little message and say hello, will you play me a track? And I'll do my absolute utmost to play you a track. Now, listen. There's a football match on tonight. Yeah? And it's England, yeah, that England team, against the Democratic Republic of Congo. So I had a choice of two songs to play for you now. The choice number one was New Order and World in Motion, which I've played a few times. Or choice number two was Black Lace and Do the Conga. That's as close as I could got to Congo. And I decided for New Order. You'd be delighted to know. So this is New Order and World in Motion with the idyllic voice of Mr. John Barnes doing his rap. Sit back and enjoy.

Yes, it's time for your weekly soap spoiler with me, Craig Johnson, on this beautiful, very hot Wednesday. And of course, the soap spoiler is sponsored by Paul at the pub in Laggener. Yes. Okay, so what is starting this week? So, believe it or not, it's July. It's bonkers. 1st of July today. So this is the soap spoiler week commencing the 6th of July, and we're going to crack on with Coronation Street. Yes. The cat's been stuffed, allegedly. Okay, so a health scare rocks Weatherfield when Alfie Webster falls seriously ill after being exposed to dangerous mould spores in his home. Abby Webster is horrified as doctors race to discover what's wrong, and she becomes determined to find out who is responsible for the hazardous conditions. The emotional storyline leaves the Webster family fearing for Alfie's future. Meanwhile, Cassie Plummer catches Steve McDonald completely off guard by proposing to him. How many times has this guy been married? Steve is left stunned by the unexpected question and must decide whether the relationship is where the relationship is heading. Meanwhile, George Shuttleworth is left devastated after he catches Christina with another man. Ooh. While Megan Walsh's court case reaches a dramatic conclusion that has huge consequences for everyone involved. Tyrone Dobbs also receives a life-changing surprise when it comes to face-to-face with his long-lost father. So now on to Emmerdale. Moo, bar, cluck, cluck. Okay, the mystery surrounding Amy Watts' death takes another dramatic twist as Carl Winchester becomes convinced that Kim Tate and Joe Tate are hiding the truth. Determined to get justice, Carl confronts them both and his actions have devastating consequences. Things escalate when Carl accidentally starts a fire with Monty trapped inside the building, leading to a desperate rescue attempt. In the aftermath, Kane Dingle reaches heartbreaking news when he learns that Monty has cancer, leaving the family struggling to cope with yet another emotional blow. So now on to EastEnders, the one we watch in our house. Okay, Walford is gripped by a terrifying kidnapped ordeal when Honey Mitchell is held captive. Oh, finally, that woman's going to go out. As panic spreads across Albert Square, Billy Mitchell becomes determined to prove his innocence and rescue Honey before it's too late. The dramatic storyline pushes the Mitchell family to breaking point. Meanwhile, Priya Nandra Hart finds herself trapped in the boot of a car and threatens to expose Max Branning's secrets if she escapes. The dangerous situation leaves Max's future hanging in the balance as his life threatens to unravel. Elsewhere, the repercussions of the recent Pride celebration continue to be felt across the square, with relationships strained and loyalties tested as several families face difficult decisions. And meanwhile, Paul and Luz, the challenge of those two continues on, with Paul deciding that on a Thursday he wants to be called Paulie, wear a miniskirt and fishnets to stand behind the bar in the pub in Laggener. Oh my God. Well, there you go, that's your soap spoiler. More on the challenge of Paul and Lou and his decision to become Pauline next week. Okay, this is Just Like a Pill, which I think is what Paul needs to take, by Pink.

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4: before. 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
8: This is probably one of the best Queen songs ever written. Of course, this is Don't Stop Me Now. What a voice.

Well, that was Hozier, who I think makes stockings, I'm pretty sure. And the track, of course, was Too Sweet. Indeed. Right, okay, what's going to happen now, Craig? Well, what's going to happen is this. Yeah, it's time for Disco Inferno. And today's Disco Inferno is dedicated to the late, great Victor Willis, who was the front man of the Village People, who died, sadly, yesterday, I think it was, or earlier today. Anyway, so we're going to do some back-to-back Village People. Come on, it's the ultimate disco, isn't it? I'm going to start with what I hope is a decent version of YMCA, but let's see what happens.

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1: Well, can you believe it? That is the end of my show. Oh, how sad. Don't cry. Don't cry, Babs. You're not allowed to cry. Babs is in the house, and today's letter is the letter H, without a H. It's not H. It's H, which is for horrendous, and hirsute, which, of course, is exactly what Paul's legs are when he's got those fishnet stockings on Thursday night, and he becomes Pauline. Yes, I know. Shock horror. Right, enjoy the football tonight. It's going to be stressful, I think. Yeah, a little stressful tonight. Because we want to go through, don't we? But we're never quite sure what's going to happen. But just remember, do. Come on and do the Congo. Just remember that when you're watching it tonight. Democratic Republic of Congo. That's who we're playing tonight. Are you lying under a rock or something, or living under a rock? You're going to eat out. Sounds fun. Right, okie doke. Listen, I am signing off now. But don't worry, I am back again on Monday. And let's hope it's not quite hot, because it's a bit bonkers out there. What's it feel like out there, Babs? It's hot. Yes, it is hot. And I'm not looking forward to going out there. But the good news is I've got air conditioning in my car, and everything is all good in the hood. Have you got a new car, by the way, Barbara? Oh, yeah, okay. I thought I saw your new car outside, but it isn't. Right, okay, I'll see our old car in a minute. Anyway, listen. Her old car is still standing. And with that particular point, this is Elton John, and I'm still standing. See you on Monday. Bye-bye.

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1: Two police officers who handcuffed 18-year-old Henry Novak as he lay dying are under investigation for potential gross misconduct. The Independent Office for Police Conduct are looking into the officer's alleged failure to recognise he needed urgent medical attention. Henry was stabbed to death in December, but was falsely arrested when he was accused of racism by his attacker Vikram Digwar. Next, all eyes are back on England tonight as they take on the Democratic Republic of Congo. This England fan will certainly be hoping for a win.
2: And I blew my whole house deposit, taking me and my dad out here.
3: I dare I ask how much? Cover your ears.
2: Cover your ears. How long's a piece of string? A good 40,000.
1: Kickoff is at 5 p.m. tonight. The government are facing questions over a £4.7 billion funding gap for increased defence spending. It was only yesterday the Prime Minister announced £15 billion of spending over the next 4 years, but only around two-thirds of that has been identified. The family of a three-year-old boy who was seriously injured in a zoo's crocodile enclosure have thanked the staff who rescued their son. They say their attention remains focused on his recovery. The rise in young people's mental health consultations are due to an increase in seeking help. That's according to researchers in the British Medical Journal. Dr. Catherine Beck is a researcher at the Norwegian Institute of Public Health.
4: There is sort of an overall higher burden of mental health diagnoses among women. And there could potentially be differences in the health-seeking behavior of women versus men.
1: And the NHS vaccine programme for RSV is to be expanded to protect thousands more people. It's a common cause of coughs and colds, but some people have a high risk of getting seriously ill from the virus. That's the latest from Radio News Hub. I'm Tanita Sims.
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7: And the current temperature is, let's have a look, it's a balmy 30 degrees Celsius with a real feel of 38. And I can confirm, it's really, really steamy out there, guys. It's very hot indeed. So it's a mostly sunny day today with highs of 33 and a low of 23. Sunset today will be at 2 minutes past nine, and the sun will rise again, as it always does, at 6:18 tomorrow morning. We have two extreme high temperature alerts that are active. So there's an extreme high temperature until 6 p.m. today and another one until 6 p.m. on Thursday. That's tomorrow. Let's have a deeper look at what's going on. So humidity is currently at 65%. It's very humid, but it could be worse, let's face it. The UV index is currently at 10. That's classed as very high. So this afternoon, take some shade when you can. Protect your skin, protect your eyes, and stay hydrated. And then this evening, if you happen to step outside and you're looking up at the moon in that romantic way that we do, you'll be witnessing a waning gibbous moon. So that's your weather forecast for today. Tomorrow is looking very similar. Highs of 32, lows of 23. And then Friday, again, highs of 31, lows of 23. Maybe a little bit of wispy cloud on Friday. That is your weather forecast for now. Dear listener, I'm going to hand you over to our sponsors and advertisers for a few messages from them. I'll be back with you very soon.
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Welcome to the show. Yes, indeed. So the time now, dear listener, is 2:10, and I'm with you through until 4:00. We today are on the Alphabet Adventure, and we are featuring the letter H, part one. Yes, indeedy, weedy, lemon squeezy. So welcome to the show. I hope you're feeling well. I hope you're feeling absolutely splendid and super. And if not, I hope that you begin to feel more so as the show goes on. So what have we got in store for you? Well, we of course have from our fantastic fact fellows. Today it's Sir Barry of the Interesting Facts. He has prepared some very interesting facts about something that begins with the letter H. I will give you a clue track later, and we'll see how we get on with that. I've read through it today and it's really interesting. Related to music. That's a big clue, saying no more. We've also got some good news from around the world and a whole host of heavenly sounding tracks, absolutely brilliant tracks. In fact, when I started looking at your suggestions for music this morning, I was really bowled over because they're all brilliant and I want to play them all, but I think we need about three shows to do that. So we'll see what we can get into today and then we'll again come back to it on Saturday. So before we go any further, how are you feeling? Would you like a hug? Or is there somebody in your little sphere there that needs one of your super special hugs? If that's the case, whatever the scenario is, let's hug. Let's open our arms wide to gather up all of the goodness that's there. There's lots of it. Then we're going to wrap those arms around and have a jolly good squeeze, okay? Take a breath in. Oh, let that breath out. And then release that hug. Do you feel better? I really hope you do. Good, good, okay. So let us launch the show with our first heavenly track today, featuring the letter H. This is from Bryan Adams. I know there isn't even a hint of an H there, but here it is. There's two H's. So happy, it hurts.

That was brilliant. That was Bryan Adams and So Happy It Hurts. Absolutely love that whole album, actually. Right, so I'm going to play you one more track before we start looking at our interesting facts. Few guests have come in. No, not none right so far. Harmonica. No, but good guess. I'm liking it. Well done. No, it's not the hustle. I'd like to say commiserations to Russell, our other fantastic fact fellow, who's experiencing some rather grey weather in Scotland, in Stirling there. He said it's wall-to-wall grey sky and heavy rain forecast for this evening. Lovely. A balmy 19. 19 is not bad. It's not bad. It's the grey, the wall-to-wall grey that's a little bit disheartening, isn't it? I'm so sorry to hear that. I don't know why it's making me laugh. I'm sorry. I mean, we're melting here. We're melting here, Russell, as you know. Anyway, so the next track I'm going to play you is, I've given it away now. It's America. It's A Horse With No Name. So several people suggested playing this one, including Rhiannon and Peggy and who else? I think that Rosemary might have suggested it too. So well done, guys, because this is a clocking track. Here it is, America, A Horse With No Name.

That was America and a Horse with No Name. I sang along to that. Did anybody else? Did you sing along to it? It's a really smooth and soothing melody. Anyway, yeah. So I've had some really corking guesses here that have really made me very happy indeed. Heffalumps has just come in from Russell. In fact, that's a suggestion for another time. Heffalumps is an excellent subject. It is slightly related to music because of Fantasia, isn't it? Anyway, what else have we got here? So we had harmonica, hip hop. What else? There's what did Joe say? Joe said Hendrix. Well, horses. No, hymns. Don't laugh. That might be quite an interesting subject, you know. Anyway, let me give you, let's be sensible now. Let me give you some little directives here. So Barry, of the Interesting Facts says, this week's songs for Interesting Facts are a bit easier on the ears this week. Do you remember last week it was all a bit rock? But I have to say, the rock chick in me really enjoyed it. So, you know, no complaints there. For the early guessers, Barry says, here is a list of subjects already covered. So it's definitely none of these. It's not Hadrian's Wall. It's not the Hellenic Republic. It's not horology or Helios. It's not hair. It's not hotels. It's not horses. And it's not hurricanes. Okay. So this week's clue song is not as easy as it first appears. The clue is not in the title or lyrics, but in the music intro. So Barry says you can give details before playing, and he says I'll give you a full explanation to the answer in the first part of the Interesting Facts. This sounds more and more mysterious. Right, so let's see what it says. So the clue track is from 1967. What a fantastic year. So much wonderful music. So many amazing things happened that year. the song title is She's Leaving Home. It's performed by the Beatles from their 8th studio album, Sgt. Pepper's Lonely Heart Club's Band, written by Paul McCartney and John Lennon. Paul wrote and sang the verse whilst John wrote the chorus, which he sang with Paul. Neither of the other two Beatles, George Harrison and Ringo Starr, were involved in the recording. The song's backing track was performed by a string orchestra under the baton of British arranger, songwriter and producer Mike Leander. Okay, so you're listening to She's Leaving Home, but to help you find the subject of this week's Interesting Facts, you need to listen not to the title or lyrics, but the music intro. Are you ready?

And there you have it. That was She's Leaving Home by the Beatles. And it was on the Beatles song She's Leaving Home that the harp, it was a harp that the harp made its first appearance on modern, on a modern pop song. The harp used for this recording was a classical concert pedal harp played by the British harpist, Sheila Bromberg, making her the first woman to play on a Beatles album. Sheila was a renowned harpist and was at various times a member of the BBC Top of the Pops Orchestra, the London Philharmonic, the Royal Philharmonic and the BBC Concert Orchestra. Amongst her performances, she had played on the soundtrack of two Bond films, Dr. No in 1962 and Goldfinger in 1964, as well as playing the harp whilst sat in a wheelbarrow for a Monty Python sketch, well, of course. But she was not the first. The harp's crossover into popular dance and jazz music had actually started as far back as the 1930s, when Mario Harp Lorenzi, known as the King of the Harpists, married the dance band sound to that of the solo classical harp. The harp is actually one of the world's oldest stringed musical instruments, dating back to at least 3000 BC. It was also universal, with ancient depictions of harp-like instruments being recorded in Mesopotamia, in Iraq, Persia, that would be Iran, Egypt, India, and China. Some of the earliest depictions can be seen in the wall paintings of ancient Egyptian tombs in the Nile Valley. Here, paintings show musicians playing an arched bow harp, known in Egyptian as benet, and so called because of their close resemblance to a hunter's bow. Okay, so our first piece of music that isn't hard rock this week, it's something quite different and very good on the ears. This is from 1976. This is Boogie Nights, performed by the London-based funk disco group Heatwave from their debut album Too Hot to Handle. The song was written by the group's keyboardist, the English musician, songwriter and producer Rod Temperton. The harp intro on the track was played by Carla Skanga, who was actually a pseudonym used by the harpist Sheila Bromberg, who played on the Beatles' She's Leaving Home. Boogie Nights became one of the best-known disco songs by a British group and reached number 2 in the UK singles chart and number 2 in the US Billboard Hot 100. So we're going to listen to it right now.

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Yes, and welcome back. So the time now is 2:37. We've launched into our interesting facts today, which are all about harps. So let's get on with part two. Early harps of this type from the Old Kingdom or Age of the Pyramids typically featured just four or five strings. But by the time of the New Kingdoms, this was about 1,000 years later, Bennett had increased considerably in size and featured 12 to 22 strings, thus giving the instrument a broader musical range. Today, arched bow harps still remain an active part of traditional and contemporary music in parts of Asia and sub-Saharan Africa. In Burma, the Burmese harp, or the saungok, recognized as the national musical instrument, is used in traditional Burmese music. In Europe, the arched harp faded from use to be replaced during the medieval period, this would be the 8th to the 10th centuries AD, with the frame harp.

mark the birth of the modern column-supported harp and indicate that initially they had about 10 or 11 strings. The name harp for these musical instruments entered the English language sometime before the 12th century. It originated in the Old English word herp, H-E-A-R-P-E, which in turn had its roots in the Proto-Germanic word harpo and meant to pluck, thus originally describing how the instrument was played. So, second musical interlude. This is, it's not what I've got up there, that's for sure. Hang on, let's see if we can find it. This is it. Okay, so it's If It's Magic, it's called. It's from 1976 again. Ooh, dwelling on the same year. Written, performed and produced by American singer-songwriter, musician and record producer Stevie Wonder, birth name Steveland Hodway Morris. You would never have thought, would you? From his eighth studio album, Songs in the Key of Life. The harp on this track was played by American jazz harpist, singer and composer Dorothy Ashby. Dorothy is credited with establishing the harp as an improvising jazz instrument rather than just a novelty or background orchestral instrument. The song If It's Magic was not released as a single, but the album reached number 2 in the UK album charts and number 1 in the US Billboard Hot 100. So let's have a listen to Stevie Wonder, and let's see if we can hear the harp.

Oh, we've just lost the streaming service. Oh dear. No, it's just the internet. Oh, I'm so sorry about that. There was such a lovely song. Could definitely hear the harp in the background. Okay, so let's abandon that track for now. I'm so sorry about that. And let's get back to the third and final part of our interesting facts about harps. So the Celtic or the Celtic harp, a triangular frame harp and the traditional instrument of the Celtic nations of Northwest Europe, seems to have developed completely separately to the English European harp. Celtic harps differ in a number of ways, including that their strings were wire, brass or bronze, rather than gut, and it was played using the fingernails rather than fingertips. The Celtic harp in Gaelic, the Clersich, I've definitely pronounced that wrong. I said it with confidence, but even I knew that wasn't right. But anyway, was traditionally associated with the Gaelic nobility of Ireland, and harpists, who were also the ancient oral storytellers, enjoyed a high social status. Today, the Celtic harp is the official national emblem of the Republic of Ireland, AIR, appearing on coins, government seals, and the president's personal standard. In addition, since 1876, it's been the official trademark of Guinness Stout. Today's modern harps fall into two main categories. Pedal, or concert harps, are the largest.

A full-size concert harp, for example, can stand about 1.8 meters tall and weigh 40 kilos. Used in orchestras and classical performances, they have 47 strings with 7-foot pedals that enable the harpist to change the string pitch, making the instrument fully chromatic. Basically, the instrument can be played in any key without needing to retune. Lever harps, Celtic or folk harps, are lighter, triangular harps that typically have 26 to 38 strings and use manual levers at the top of each string to alter the pitch. The harpist generally sets the keys before starting to play. Lever harps come into two variations, the lap harp, the smallest, which is designed to be held on the knee by the harpist, and the larger floor harp that is played with the instrument leaning on the musician's shoulder. Finally, the term blues harp is the colloquial name given to the 10-hole diatonic harmonica, or mouth organ, played by blues musicians in the American South. So our third and final selection of music from Barry, please play the album version. I think that's what I've got lined up. Performed by Queen, who doesn't love a bit of Queen, from their fourth studio album, A Night at the Opera. The song, a sentimental ballad, was written by Freddie Mercury and notably features a harp played by the group's lead guitarist, Brian May. What a man. On the original recording for the album, Brian May recorded and played the swooping harp glissando by pasting together multiple takes of single chords played on the harp. A glissando is a musical technique that involves gliding smoothly or rapidly from one pitch to another. For live performances, Brian May rearranged the song for an acoustic 12-string guitar. A recording of the live version of the song was released as a single in 1979 and reached number 63 in the UK singles chart. But this, I believe, is the album version. So let's have a listen to Queen's Love of My Life.

Yes. So I've just noticed that that's not the track that we thought it was. It was Queen. Let's see if I can actually find the right track. Okay, bear with me for a moment because my typing isn't that quick. Love of My Life. Can you hear me clicking away here? Queen. Yeah, there we are. Click on that, Babs. Oh, Love of My Life. Let's try this one. Good luck, everybody. I hope you enjoy this. Here it finally is, the love of my life. There it is.

Oh, that was lovely. So apparently, the harp sends Barry to sleep. That's Barry in France. Nudge him. Nudge him. Wake him up. This is not good enough. You've got to stay awake for the show because, Barry, I'm about to play a track particularly for you, okay? Thank you, Sir Barry, the other Barry of the Interesting Facts, for today's facts all about harps. I enjoyed them. Absolutely fascinated to recognize that there's harp music in so many tracks that we don't realize. That Boogie Nights, that's completely blown my mind. Anyway, so Barry, this is for you, the other Barry in France. This is the Rolling Stones. Where's the H? It is a honky tonk woman. Okay.

was the Rolling Stones and Honky Tonk Woman. Right, I have a feeling I'd like to play some ABBA next. I just want to check who suggested ABBA. Oh, Carol. You can't be just you. I'm sure other people suggested. Anyway, it is time for some ABBA. None least because it reminds me to let you people know if you're holidaying here in Zakynthos, you know you can join the Mamma Mia experience at the Open Air Cinema every single Saturday. Yes, you can. You can take the fun train from your resort to the Open Air Cinema and you can enjoy quite an experience. A little bit of ABBA karaoke. What else have we got here? What does it say here? I'm just reading off this little thing here. So, yeah, so the Magic Fun Train, bringing the magic of Mamma Mia and an unforgettable ABBA karaoke at the pre-show. So if you'd like to join this, you can join on the Fun Train from Lagunas, from Tillavy, from Kalamaki or from Argassi. They leave around about 7:30, 8 o'clock-ish, so check the times in resort and you'll be returning about 11 o'clock in the evening. And you can get more info and e-booking online if you go to zantifuntrain.gr. It's an amazing evening. You've got to try it. So that's the Mamma Mia experience at the Open Air Cinema every single Saturday. So let's get back to some ABBA and let's have some Honey Honey. Oh, it's a double H. Even better.

0: That was ABBA and Honey Honey. So I think there's room for one more track before we go over to the news and the weather at the top of the hour. And that one track is going to be one of Rosemary's tracks. This is the Isley Brothers and Harvest for the World.
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2: Two police officers who handcuffed 18-year-old Henry Novak as he lay dying are under investigation for potential gross misconduct. Henry was stabbed to death in December but was falsely arrested when he was accused of racism by his attacker, Vikram Digwa. The Independent Office for Police Conduct are looking into the officer's alleged failure to recognise he needed urgent medical attention. Next, two people have died after a small aircraft that was carrying out a short flight experience crashed in a field. The two-seat Cessna plane crashed in the field off Mill Lane, Ongar yesterday, having earlier taken off around 7 miles away. The two people on board, who have not been formally identified, both died. Thomas Tuchel wants England to send the kids to bed happy with a World Cup knockout win tonight. A win would secure a last 16 tie with Mexico. England fan Ryan, who's in Atlanta to watch the game, says it's crunch time for Thomas Tuchel's side.
3: Croatia game was quite exciting. I think we got a bit of a reality check against Ghana, but I think now it properly starts. Clearly, the exception being the Scots, we only really had to win one game to go through anyway, so now's the go time, really.
2: The competition watchdog has opened an investigation into the affordability and availability of childcare in England. It's because of concerns that too many families are struggling with the system. More young people are being diagnosed with mental health conditions because of their willingness to seek help. That's according to a British Medical Journal study. Dr. Catherine Beck is the author of the study.
4: We already see that there is an increasing burden being placed on general practitioners and perhaps this increased demand.
2: And Britain has maintained its position as one of the safest places in the world to work. An analysis by the Health and Safety Executive showed a continuing fall in the number of fatalities caused by work-related incidents. That's the latest from Radio News Hub. I'm Tanita Sims.
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8: Well, the current temperature is still 30 degrees Celsius with a real feel of 38. It's a mostly sunny day with highs of 33 and lows of 23. And if you're looking for the sunset today, that will be at 9:02, and the sun will rise tomorrow morning at 6:18. Let's have a little look at what else it's saying here. So we have two active alerts, extreme high temperatures until 6 p.m. today, and another active alert, which is extreme high temperature until 6 p.m. tomorrow, Thursday. Okay, so let's have a little look at what else is going on. Humidity has dipped a little bit to 67. It's dipped from 67 to 65, but it's still very humid. The UV index is still at 10, which is very high. So you need to make sure you protect your skin, take some shade, make sure you stay hydrated and put some sunglasses on to protect your eyes, please. And if you're looking out at the moon this evening, you will be witnessing a waning gibbous moon. So that's what's happening with the weather forecast today. Let's have a sneaky peek at what's happening tomorrow. Tomorrow, Thursday, we're looking at highs of 32 and lows of 23. And Friday, there might be a teeny wispy bit of cloud, it says here, with highs of 31 and lows of 23. Lots and lots of sunshine, lots of heat. Oh, it's beautiful summer. Okay, on that note, I'm going to hand you over to our advertisers and sponsors for a few messages from them. I'll be back with you shortly.
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Welcome back. So let's have a time check. It's 11 minutes past three, and dear listener, I'm with you through until 4 o'clock today. We're on the Alphabet Adventure, and today we've been hovering all around the letter H. We've had Barry's interesting facts, which were all about harps. And now I will be listening out for harps in all of the pop music I listen to. Could not believe that there was so much harp music in pop music that we didn't know about. So thank you, Barry, for that. We've also got some good news from around the world to come later on, and loads more of your music. So the next track I'm going to share with you, this was one of Rod's. This is Brian Ferry and A Hard Rain's Gonna Fall. Oh.

That was Brian Ferry and A Hard Rain's Gonna Fall. Right, so I'm going to play something I'm pretty sure that you've never heard before. I was chatting when Russell was out here, our other fantastic fact fellow, a little earlier on in the summer. We were talking about how we would like the show to progress. We've got some things in the pipeline, dear listener, and we'll share that with you when we're certain ourselves where we're going with it. One of the lamentable things that we were saying is that we love the format of the Alphabet Adventure, but inevitably we end up playing the same tracks. And it's sometimes difficult to find tracks that are fresh and new. So I think I've got one today. Now, this is Heldon. It's called Young and Scientific, Heldon. And it features not just Heldon, the H there. It's by Warren Cann and Hans Zimmer. Okay, so these Hans Zimmer you've probably heard of before. Lots of cinematic and background, beautiful, dramatic music that he has created. Warren Cann may ring a little bell as the drummer of Ultravox. So Warren wasn't just a drummer, he was kind of pioneering in the world of electronics and percussion. So we probably wouldn't know, you know, us normal mortals probably wouldn't know much about it, but he was one of the leading forces in the early days of electronic music, being part of Ultravox. So this was a collaboration. This was back in the 80s, I'm pretty sure. And they made a whole album together, he and Hans Zimmer. Anyway, this is one of those tracks. So enjoy, a little bit different.

Yeah, that was really interesting, wasn't it? That was, it was so 80s. Let me just read this message here. So Joanna's saying, yeah, Gary Numan, Crossover, Depeche Mode, School Days. Yeah, yeah, all of that. Very, very interesting. Anyway, let's get back to something a little more familiar. So one of Peggy's tracks for today was the tremendous Tears for Fears and a double H, Head Over Heels.

That was the very excellent Tears for Fears and Head Over Heels. Do you know what? Listening to the beginning of that song took me right back to my teenage years and that feeling of Head Over Heels. It really describes it very, very well. Did anyone else get that, or is it just me? Anyway, that's why we love music so much. So, following on from last week's interesting facts and Barry choosing lots of rock music, lots of heavy music, and Barbara getting back in touch with her rock chick persona, let's have a bit of Whitesnake. Now, this wasn't my selection. This was one of Rihanna's suggestions. Let's have Whitesnake and Here I Go Again.

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Welcome back to the last half hour of the show. Where's the time gone today? It's flown, I tell you. Anyway, so the time now is 3:35. 25 minutes of the show left, not to worry. We've still got some wonderful good news from around the world to share. That's after the next track. The next track, well, this is one of my choices. This is Hue and Cry and Labour of Love.

Well, let's begin with Costa Rica. Over 98% of Costa Rica's electricity comes from renewable sources like hydropower, wind, and geothermal energy. The nation is leading the way toward carbon neutrality by 2050, proving a greener future is possible.

So in the South Atlantic, humpback whales have rebounded from near extinction after decades of commercial hunting reduced their population to just 450 animals by the mid-20th century. Thanks to international protections, their numbers have now risen to around 25,000.

And what about this? In Peru, they've taken steps to improve water quality and access, strengthening its legal framework and introducing measures like abstraction charges, wastewater treatment rules, and payments for ecosystem services. So that's in Peru. What about this? This is our last piece for today. For the first time, Helsinki recorded a full year with no traffic deaths. Through lower speed limits, safer crossings, bike-friendly design, and strict enforcement, the city proves that zero fatalities is possible with smart planning and a people-first approach. How amazing is that? And there you have it. Lots of good news from around the world. See, there is good news. You've just got to look a little harder. Okay, so let's get back to the music. I've got a little bit of the Thompson Twins. And here's the H, Hold Me Now. I think this was one of Rhiannon's selections.

0: 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Open 24 hours a day at the Crossroads in La Cana.
1: That's right. I'd like to say a great big thank you to BJ's, who are our sponsors this afternoon. BJ's are the fast food specialists. You'll find them right in the centre of La Cana, and they're open 24 hours a day. So that's the place to head to when you get munchies at 3 o'clock in the morning. Yes, indeed. Okay, so only a few minutes left. Let's have a quick check in with what's happening when. I will be back in the studio on Saturday from 2 till 4. For our part two of the letter H. I've got so many more tracks I want to share with you. If we can grab an extra hour, I'd really love it. But anyway, let's just see how things progress. So, as normal, I'll be back from 2 till 4 o'clock on Saturday. We'll have a little bit of shenanigans with Penny beforehand. Not sure yet what we'll do, but I'm sure it will be fun and silly because that's what we do. And now, back to today. I've got some Huey Lewis and the News. Yes, this is from the soundtrack of Back to the Future, and it is The Power of

That was Huey Lewis and the News from the soundtrack of Back to the Future and The Power of Love. Excellent. So a few people suggested this next track. This is the Cheelites and Have You Seen Her?

we laugh, tell a few jokes, but it still doesn't ease my pain. Well, I know I can't hide from my memory, though day after day I try.

We are so close now to the end of the show. I'm going to try and squeeze one more track in before I hand over to the Jazzler system for what's coming up next. Let's have a look. Who's on next? Oh, I've lost my list. I've lost my list. Here it is. I found my list. Here it is. So it's Wednesday. So once I leave the studio from 4 till 6, we've got The Red Thread with Tim Cooper. Yes. And then stay tuned. Stay here on Island Radio, because from 9 till 12, it's Airplay Top 40 with Spencer James. And there's more. From 1 till 3, it's Chris Monday. So that's today. Tomorrow, Bobby will be back in the studio with his vintage hits from 9 till 12. How amazing is that? Right, so I'm going to play you now a little bit of the Human League and Mirror Man, and I will pop in and say goodbye to you before we get to the end, okay?

So on that note, I'm going to say a very fond farewell to you. I will be back on Saturday between 2 and 4 o'clock, and I can't wait. Thank you. Thank you to the Fantastic Fact Fellows for today's input. That would be mostly from Barry today for our interesting facts all about harps. Thank you to you, dear listener, for all of the consideration you spent, all the time you spent thinking of music and sharing it with me. Thank you for everybody that messaged today. I hope you have a fantastic rest of the week and look forward to being with you again on Saturday. Thank you to our sponsors, BJ's as well. Have a fantastic day today, and be kind. Be kind to each other, and don't forget to be kind to yourself. Cheerio. Bye.

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11: Yes, it is indeed. This hour from the 90s up to the present day, and every song connects. Can you work out those connections? We start at Shania Twain. That don't impress me much. And you have a George Ezra, Pretty Shining People this hour. Some great songs on the way from the 90s to the present day. Can you work out the connections then? Here we go.
7: The Red

Don't Impress Me Much. Number one in New Zealand, number three in the UK. Welcome along then to The Red Thread. I'm Tim Cooper. So every song connects around here. Can you work out those connections from one song to the next? Our first one is sitcom related, a sitcom of the early 80s. And who was our first artist there? That Don't Impress Me Much. So this title then...

0: red threads. Every song connects. Can you work out the connections? Just a bit of fun to play songs you want to play. Never forget that was then. So we went from Shania Twain via the sitcom Never the Twain. Remember that early 80s? Donald Sinden and Windsor Davis in that, in an antique shop. They both were. You might remember that. So from Shania Twain to Never Forget.
1: Tim Cooper with the biggest hits from the 90s to now. Where every song connects to the next, you're on the red thread.
0: That last song from 1995, it was the seventh number one in the UK for that band. Who were they?

This is it. So from Take That, Never Forget, via This and That to This Is It on the Red Thread. That was the song first recorded by Melba Moore, 1976. That was the cover, 1993. Number 10 in the UK. Number 13 in a native Australia. But who was it? Who was that?

0: The debut single in 2008 for Katy Perry there, Then I Kissed a Girl. Our previous artist, who was that? If you knew it was Dani Minogue, you might know she presents a show called I Kissed a Girl. Yes, well done if you got that then.
1: Where every song connects.
0: And it's time then for our Cooper Classic Tenuous Connection, fairly early this hour, from Katy Perry, I Kissed a Girl, to Britney Spears, I Was Born to Make You Happy. What is the connection? Start at TV. We're doing quite a bit of TV this week, but start at TV. Can you work it out? Here we go.
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0: from 1999, that's Britney Spears, Born to Make You Happy from her album Baby One More Time. That was rather big, wasn't it? That single. So our Cooper Classic Tenuous Connection then from Katy Perry, I Kissed a Girl. Well, TV related, I said that, didn't I? Two big TV characters on the Harry Enfield show were Kevin and Perry. Went on to do a film of that, didn't they? So from Kevin and Perry to Kevin Federline, ex-husbands of Britney Spears. Oh yes, well done if by any chance at all you didn't get that. If you didn't, by any chance, you'll certainly get our next connection. From our last title, where are we gonna go?
1: Every song connects to the next. This is The Red Thread with Tim Cooper.

So the antidote, really, to a Cooper classic, Tenuous Connection, just before that. Nice and simple from Britney Spears. I Was Born to Make You Happy. To Happy. Pharrell Williams, that was from 2013. Well,

Charlie XCX from the film The Fault in Our Stars in 2014. And that was Boom Clap. Our previous song, Pharrell Williams and Happy Throughout That, is Clap Along in the lyrics to Boom Clap. So in six songs, we're going to be George Ezra, by the way, and Pretty Shining People. Got to say hello to Robert Pollard, who liked us on Facebook. Also, Bry Marks as well, Peter Ball, and many other people do that. We'll give her a mention on our show. Just go to facebook.com/RedThreadRadio. So that was Boom Clap, that last song. So where can we go?

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Boom Shake the Room from 1993 on the Red Thread. Number one in Australia, Ireland, Spain and the UK. So, last song was Boom Clap, wasn't it? From Boom Clap to Boom Shake the Room. Nice and straightforward, that one. It's the Red Thread. Where every song connects, by the way. So that was DJ Jazzy Jeff and Who.

0: love.
1: From 2018 then, on the red thread, that was Clean Bandit and Demi Lovato. So we went from DJ Jazzy Jeff and the Fresh Prince, Boom Shake the Room, well, fresh, being clean, to Clean Bandit. We had Danny Minogue earlier then on the show. Time then for Kylie, from our last title. They said it often enough, didn't they, to this then.

0: From Sia's album Reasonable Woman, Sia and Kylie Minogue from 2024 on the Red Thread, number 12 in Australia. Sia and Kylie Minogue then, from Clean Bandit, Demi Lovato and Solo? Being alone. So in two songs we're going to be George Ezra, pretty shining people on our musical journey. Pretty tenuous one next then. That was Ansalone. Listen out during our next song. That's all I'm going to say.
1: 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Next to the next. Next.

0: And that was the basis of The Link. Are We Human? Are We Dancer? From Dance Alone being our previous title. So they were The Killers from 2008 US band. 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
1: 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Where every song connects to the next. You're on the Red Thread.
0: To this one then.

0: What a song to end with. Pretty shining people, and that is George Ezra from 2009.
1: Tim Cooper, The Red Thread.
0: So our last connection then, Pretty Shining People from The Killers and Humans. They're people. Many thanks for joining us on The Red Thread as ever, and trying to work out the links if you did. And I'll see you soon.

0: Honey, honey, what are we doing this Saturday?
1: Easy! We're going to Mamma Mia Zante.
0: Take a chance on me and get ready for the ultimate ABBA night under the stars. 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

Frankie in Hollywood, Duran Duran in Rio, or Wham in Heaven. It all adds up to 80s heaven, and you can snatch a slice of it this Thursday evening between 7 and 9pm as we go back to the 80s with me, Tony Francis. We'll have the Twin Spin, Tony's 12-inch, and the Charles Choice, as well as 2 hours of great music from the best decade ever, right here on 88.6 Island Radio.

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4: Hello and welcome along. It's another round of the Red Thread. It's that old, how we call it. That is the 50s up to the 80s. We start in the 80s, Lamar, never ending story. Ending up in New York City, I'm doing fine now on our journey. Can you work out the connections then from one song to the next? Welcome along. This is the Red Threads.

Lamal was the lead singer of Catcha Goo Goo before going solo, that one from 1984. Number one in Spain, where the red thread is heard. Also number four in the UK, 1984, for Lamal. Welcome along then to the red thread. I'm Tim Cooper. So every song connects. Can you work out the connections? Sometimes sensible. Our first one is fairly sensible, I'd say, from our first title by Lamal there then. Yes. To this title.

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You're more than a number in my little red book, from Never Ending Story. So via a storybook to that title then. Where can we go next? Little Red Book, eh? Well, not quite this, but this. Are you with me? What's the title of this song? You might know now.

0: From 1989, that is a song called This Is Your Life. That's the music just before that song as well. From the TV show This Is Your Life, if you wondered. So what was the connection? You're more than a number in my little red book, The Drifters, on This Is Your Life. The TV show, they did a big red book, didn't they? To This Is Your Life. So I was just thinking,
1: it's

0: 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Who were they?
1: 7A.
2: What number is this, Jim?
1: 7A.
2: Okay, not me. Don't get excited, man. It's because I'm short.

Number one in New Zealand, 1967. Number two in Australia. Number five in the UK for the Monkees and the Blow Monkees, being our previous bands. You might have got that one if you knew who the Blow Monkees were, certainly. Slowing it down for a bit then. Daydream Believer then. What's this title? Every song connects. It's the Red Thread. Just a bit of fun to play songs you want to play.

From January 1978 on the Red Thread, that is Fantasy from Daydream Believer and the Monkees. Well, a daydream, well, that's a fantasy, isn't it? It certainly is. It's a musical journey, the Red Thread. What was the name of that band then? 1978 with Fantasy there, testing your musical knowledge. Who were they?

Before Roy Woods was in Wizard, he was in The Move, and that one from 1968, written by Roy, Fire Brigade from Earth, Wind and Fire, being our previous bands. If you know your music, I'm sure you would have got that. What was that band? I might have just said it.

And who are this lot? I'm giving you the clues, you see. I'm trying to, anyway. Can you work out the connections? Just a bit of fun. Just enjoy the music. Coming soon, our Cooper Classic Tenuous Connection. After this one, in fact. This is Jump.

to 1983 for Van Halen. Yes, and Jump. And that was the basis of the connection. From The Move, then, and Fire Brigade. If you move, well, you might hire a van if you move. I know. I can't believe it. You might hire a van to move your furniture and all that. Fantastic. Now, in six songs, you're going to be in New York City then. I'm doing fine now. If you can't believe that last connection, you're not going to believe the next one. Our Cooper Classic Tenuous Connection on the way next. Some Van Halen and Jump to the Eagles.

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7: 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Yeah.

From 1975, that's the Eagles and Lying Eyes on the Red Thread. What a song. So from Van Halen and Jump Then, it's our musical journey, the Red Thread, and our Cooper Classic Tenuous Connection. Van Halen and Jump, well, ski jumping may come to mind. And a very famous, for possibly the wrong reason, ski jumper was Eddie the Eagle Edwards. To the Eagles. Oh yes, 1988, wasn't it? Eddie the Eagle. So our musical journey continues from Lying Eyes then to this title. A simpler link, no?

0: number one in Greece, number one in Spain, number three in the UK, all places the red thread is heard. 1988, Girl, You Know It's True. So from the Eagles and Lying Eyes, Lying being not true, of course.
1: Tim Cooper with the biggest hits from the 50s to the 80s, where every song connects to the next. You're on the red thread.
0: Well, they were a German band with Girl, You Know It's True. Do you know who they were?

That's a song first recorded by Barbie Gay, 1956, that goes back to. But that was, who was that? Millie Small, yes, from 1964. So from Millie Vanilli, girl, you know it's true, to Millie Small. That was our connection there. It is the Red Thread, every song connects. Get in touch with the show, by the way. 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

0: A UK number one, 1983. Also in New Zealand, number two. So from my boy Lollipop, of course, a lollipop being candy. In two songs, we're going to be in New York City then. I'm doing fine now. It's our musical journey. It is the Red Thread. What was the name of the band? With Candy Girl then. Who were they?
1: Attention. This is the Red Thread with Tim Cooper, where every song connects to the next.

0: Daddy's Odyssey then from 1977. Native New Yorker from Candy Girl, New Edition they were to Native New Yorker. Yes.
1: Where every song connects to the next Tim Cooper on the red thread.
0: Well, our final connection then, you've probably worked out already. If you were listening closely, yes, from that last title. This was done by the Pasadenas in 1992. The original, though, from 1977. Done by who?

0: I'm doing fine now, as I said, from 1973, only number 20 in the UK, that.
1: Tim Cooper, The Red Fred.
0: They were robbed, weren't they? So we went from Odyssey, native New Yorker, via New York, the band there, New York City, I'm doing fine now. Many thanks for joining us on The Red Thread and maybe trying to work out

0: Where in Kalamaki can you find a chilled out bar to spend a great evening? Red Tail Cocktail Bar, of course. Famous for its unique cocktails, served in unusual looking glasses or in frozen pineapples and melons. Great for photos. Let the children play in the play garden area. Have a game of pool or just relax, enjoying the fabulous setting and listen to great music from the 60s till now. You'll find them down the side road behind Bonamici. So, shake your tail feathers down to Red Tail Kalamaki.
1: Nikki, wait, I was going to ask you,
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0: Take a chance on me and get ready for the ultimate ABBA night under the stars. 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

0: Yankee in Hollywood, Duran Duran in Rio, or Wham in Heaven. It all adds up to 80s heaven, and you can snatch a slice of it this Thursday evening between 7 and 9pm as we go back to the 80s with me, Tony Francis. We'll have the Twin Spin, Tony's 12-inch, and the Child's Choice, as well as 2 hours of great music from the best decade ever, right here on 88.6 Island Radio.
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0: summer in Zakynthos, things are reaching the next level. 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

0: karaoke in Hollywood, Duran Duran in Rio, or Wham in Heaven. It all adds up to 80s heaven, and you can snatch a slice of it this Thursday evening between 7 and 9pm as we go back to the 80s with me, Tony Francis. We'll have the Twin Spin, Tony's 12-inch, and the Charles Choice, as well as 2 hours of great music from the best decade ever, right here on 88.6 Island Radio.
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0: Yankee in Hollywood, Duran Duran in Rio, or Wham in Heaven. It all adds up to 80s heaven, and you can snatch a slice of it this Saturday afternoon between 4 and 6pm as we go back to the 80s with me, Tony Francis. We'll have the Twin Spin, Tony's 12-inch, and the Child's Choice, as well as 2 hours of great music from the best decade in history, right here on 88.6 Island Radio.
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0: That was last week's number one on Airplay 40. Big question is, will Harry Styles make it another week at the top of the chart, or are we going to have a brand new number one on the chart this week? Five new entries into the countdown. They include the brand new song from Taylor Swift. It comes from Toy Story 5, I Knew It, I Knew You. Could that be today's number one on Airplay 40?
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2: 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Here we go then. This is this week's Airplay 40 chart. On the way in the next 10 songs, we've got one new entry. We've got 9 fallers as well in the next 10 songs. But what is going to be where? Well, let's kick off the Airplay 40 chart with the song that's been in the charts for 3 weeks. It falls 3 places. Chemical Brothers, Q-Tip and Go. This week's number 40.

phone to work and it's been in the charts for 6 weeks and it falls 5 places. Maisie Peters, My Regards. 39 on this week's Airplay 40. Hello, this is Spencer James. Thank you for joining me on the chart this week. 38 is a Eurovision entry. And it entered the chart last week. It falls, though, this week, down 2 places. Delta Goodrum, Eclipse.

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If you're a fan of Sienna Spiro, keep listening. Got a treat for you. More about that on the way for you in a few moments time here on Airplay 40. It is Spencer James with you here. On the way for you, we have a interesting collab to play next. Before that, though, and this week's number 36, Down Ford, Jungle and The Wave.

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0: So, at the start of last year, one artist dominated the Airplay 40 chart for the first sort of couple of months of the year. She had a couple of hits out last year, then decided she was taking a well-deserved break. She's back now with a brand new album, brand new tracks from it as well. And this is the first track to come from the new album as well. Great to hear. Lola Young back on point. This is from down here. My future hit this week.
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brand new from Lola Young, from Down Here, our future hit this week. We think that is going to do well on the chart when it enters in the coming weeks. 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We continue with the countdown then, and back to this week's chart at 34 this week. New entry last week on the countdown. Big fall of this week, down 8, I thought it wasn't going to fall that much, but there we go. Down 8 then, Cat's Eye and Pinky Up. I better go.

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0: The game's getting rave reviews. That is the soundtrack to the new James Bond game. Lana Del Rey and First Light, 31 on the chart this week. 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
0: Four letters, countdown from 40 to 30. 40 down, 3 Chemical Brothers and Q-Tip Go. Maisie Peters, My Regards down, 5 at 39. 38 falling, C Delta, Goodrum Eclipse and The Visitor from Sienna Spiros down, 6 at 37. 36 falling, 4 Jungle, The Wave and Love and Exile from Charlie Puth, Michael Donald and Kenny Loggins is down, 6 at 35. 34 falling, 8 Cat's Eye, Pinky Up, Goals from Lisa, Anita Rima and The FIFA Sounds, new entry at 33. 32 down, 2 Bibi Rex and Faithless New Religion and Lana Del Rey, First Light, Falls 3, this week's number 31. Into the top 30 we go with 1 Climber, 8 Fallers and 1 new entry to play in the next 10 songs. 30 this week, former number 1, 13 weeks in the charts and down 5 for Bruno Mars and Risk It All.
2: 30.

It's been in the charts 13 weeks and it falls 5 places. Bruno Mars and Risk It All at 30 on this week's Airplay 40. One of our longest running singles in the chart. Not our longest running single though. I'll get that played for you shortly. Continue at 29 this week. It's 15 weeks in the charts, down to for J Balvin, Amber Marks, Stevie Vai and Travis Barker. This is Jump at 29.

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11: Canada has become eligible to enter the Eurovision Song Contest. Its national public broadcaster, CBC, and Radio Canada has joined the European Broadcasting Union, which runs the singing competition, meaning it could theoretically enter the contest in the future. American singer Olivia Rodrigo has been added to the Fortnite video game as a non-playable character. The 23-year-old, who recently hit number one with her latest album, will also see merchandise added to the game's shop until July the 25th. Award-winning actors Martin Freeman and Mackenzie Crook are to reunite to commemorate 25 years since The Office launched in the UK. The pair will feature in an upcoming special episode of BBC Two Remembers to celebrate the acclaimed British comedy. The Rolling Stones have released a new song featuring The Cure singer Robert Smith. Divine Intervention is one of two songs on their new album, which stars the singer, and two books of condolence have opened for the late artist David Hockney in his home city of Bradford. Hockney, who's best known for works such as The Splash, died earlier this month.
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0: 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Hello, this is Spencer James. Thank you for joining me on the countdown this week. 28 on the chart, been in the charts 4 weeks, down 5. First track from a new album, it's Charlie XCX and Rock Music.
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27 on this week's Airplay 40 chart, Teddy Swims and Mr. Know-It-All, a song that's been in the charts for 6 weeks and it falls three places. Don't forget, of course, by the way, if you want to see the chart online in full right now and buy any of the songs on the chart as well, you can do it through our website. Check it out. You can see, in fact, the whole of this week's chart if you don't want to hang around. I hope you do. I hope you keep me company, because at this week's number 26, song that has been in the charts for 12 weeks, it falls five places, Olivia Rodrigo and The Book of Love. We've got our longest running single on the way for you next here on Airplay 40.

0: It's been in the charts a whopping 18 weeks, falling 7 places. Somber and Homewrecker 25 on this week's Airplate 40 chart. So it's a busy week this week on the chart. We've got 5 new entries into the countdown. We've played one of those new entries already. This is our next new entry at 24. Great Ciely Goulding releasing new tunes. This is brand new from her, Black Prada Dress. It's Airplate 40.
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Paul Russell at 23 on Airplay 40 and High Maintenance. Would love to know your thoughts on the songs in the chart this week. What do you reckon should be number one? Should we have a brand new number one, or should Harry Styles deserve another week at the top of the countdown? 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Search for Airplay 40 on there too. Of course, let us know what you think on the countdown. So we continue with the chart then at this week's number 22. 8 weeks in the charts, down 10 for Miley Cyrus. Big follow this week. This is Younger You.

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0: 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Alex Warren, Fine Place to Die at 21. This is Airplay 40, the top 40 songs played on radio stations all around the world, and we are playing you all 40 of them right here on this week's Airplay 40 chart. Stand by then. Top 20. I know, halfway through the chart already. Goodness, that's next.
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0: Well, then let's get down from 30 to 20. 30 down 5. Bruno Mars, Risk It All, J Balvin, Amber Mark, Stevie Vai, Travis Barker. Jump down a couple at 29. 28, falling 5. Charlie XCX, Rock Music. Teddy Swims, The Snowdles, down 3 at 27. 26, falling 5. Liv Rodrigo, Book of Love. Somber, Homewrecker, down 7 at 25. 24, new entry, Ellie Goulding, Black Prada Dress. Paul Russell, High Maintenance, fall 6 at 23. 22, down 10. Miley Cyrus, Young You, and Alex Warren, Fine Place to Die, climbs 1. This week's 21. Into the top 20 we go on this week's Airplay 40 chart. On the way in the next 10 songs, one climber, four fallers, two new entries, three non-movers. What is going to be where? Well, 20 this week is the song that's a former number one, 17 weeks in the charts, for Louis Tomlinson, An Imposter.
2: 20.

you know, I'm going to say this. If I am as much of a rocker as they are at their age, I will be a very, very happy man. 19, Rolling Stones. And In the Stars on Airplay 40. Non-mover for them. 3 weeks in the countdown for them on the chart this week.

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2: 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Airplay 40.

Ray and Nightingale Lane. I heard someone a couple of weeks ago saying that they think she'd do a great Bond theme. I reckon she'd do a brilliant Bond theme. 17 on the chart then. It is Ray. 11 weeks of the charts down, 2 for her on the countdown. 16 was a new entry in last week's chart and a non-mover, Becky Hill. And more, more, more.

It is the official anthem for the FIFA World Cup. Shakira and Burna Boy and Die Die at 15. Voice in the charts, down one for them. 60 minutes time, we're going to find out what is this week's number one on Airplay 40. It is All to Play For. I can tell you something, the next hour is going to be very, very interesting. That's all I'm going to say. Stay with us for that. 14 this week. It is our next new entry. Niall Horan returns to Airplay 40 with his brand new track. In at this week's number 14. I'm going to expect this to creep upwards in the coming weeks. This is Taste So Good.

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0: Chris Monday.
1: Hi, how you doing? 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

0: Lovely track that is. Going back in time, 1990, from their album Porno Graffiti. That's of course the sound of Extreme and something called More Than Words. Hi, how you doing? Hope you're well. Chris Monday here, back in the hot seat with another bagload of classic tracks. Top tunes on the way from the 50s right through to the noughties. That's what we do here. About halfway through the show, I'm going to be back down in the record vaults. Take a look at the roots of another classic track in our rock history. Little Chris will be popping in with more of his rock trivia in his weird world of rubbish. Oh, yes, he will. And if you like your brain teasers, we've got a cracking one lined up for you today. That's our waxing lyrical brain teaser. We'll be playing that one to you towards the end of the show. That's here, right now, here on your favourite station.
1: Chris Monday.
0: Kicking off with something just a little bit different. Top the US Billboard charts 1963. Sound of course, Stevie Wonder. 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Good to have you with us.

0: Well, there you go. 1975 didn't make the top 10 in the US, lowly 15 on the Billboard chart. Number one across the whole of Europe there for ABBA, 1975, and something called SOS. Okay, it's time now for some music trivia from Little Chris, he said with a bit of a squeaky voice. Sorry about that. Music trivia from Little Chris with his Weird World of Wubbish.
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0: to the noughties. 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We're raiding the 20th century sideways with a badger.
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1: Still to come, more words of wisdom from little Chris, and of course, our Backtracks brain teaser. Don't go away. Chris Munday here, keeping you company with a bagload of classic tracks. Sound of John Stewart. When the

0: Words of wisdom.
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1: Chris Monday.
0: Coming up straight after this from the Grateful Dead. I'm going to be boggling.

0: written by Bonnie Dobson, 1961. That was Grateful Dead's rendition of Morning Dew there from 1967. Okay, it's time now to boggle your brain box with our Backtracks brain teaser.
1: Can you beat the challenge? Turn it up. Name that tune in 15 seconds. Backtracks.

0: if you can recognize the artist, and an extra bonus 5 points if you can name the track. It was a 1979 smash hit for this particular band. I'll give you the clue once more, and then I'll give you a couple of minutes to think about it.
1: Can you beat the challenge? Turn it up. Name that tune in 15 seconds. Backtracks.

0: Well, there she is as she fades off down the hole in the middle of the record. The very lovely Kim Wilde with You Keep Me Hanging On. Just before that track, we posed you our backtracks, Brain Teaser. How do you think you got on with that? 5 points if you can recognise the artist, and an extra bonus 5 points if you can name the track. The clue, it sounds like this.
1: Can you beat the challenge? Turn it up. Name that tune in 15 seconds. Backtracks.

0: 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And they're dancing in the studio. Well, it was written by Ska, Jamaican Ska singer Prince Buster. 1979 smash hit. 5 points if you recognise the track as Madness. And an extra bonus 5 points for...
1: Hey, you! Don't watch that! Watch this! This is the heavy, heavy monster sound. The nuttiest sound around. So if you're coming off the street and you're beginning to feel the heat, well, listen, Buster, you better start to move your feet to the rockin'est, rock-steady beat of Madness!

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2: Coming up straight after this from Gildo Sullivan, we're going to be back down in the record vaults. Take a look at the roots of another classic track in our

0: Going back in time, April 1973, spent 2 weeks on the UK top spot there with Gilbert O'Sullivan and something called Get Down. Time now to get back down into the record vaults here under the studios to take a look at the roots of another classic track in our rock history.
1: Chris Monday. Chris Monday. Chris Monday.

0: Chris Monday.
1: Okay, here we are once again back down here in the record vaults underneath the studio for today's rock history. And today we're exploring the roots of a classic track from the Rolling Stones. For today's rock history, we feature their first ever UK number one way back when, in 1964. The track, of course, It's All Over Now, was to be their first major success in Europe. But as always in this part of the show, to explore the roots of the track, we have to go back through the record archives. It's All Over Now was originally written by Bobby Womack, who actually recomposed the track before its first release, the original version being almost completely rewritten before the release date. And it was this rewritten second version of the track that hit the Billboard Hot 100 on June the 27th, 1964, where it stayed on the chart for 2 weeks, peaking at number 94. It was this version that was played to the Stones during their first North American tour by the New York radio DJ Murray the K. And the Stones were so impressed that they went on and recorded their own version just 9 days later at the Chess Studios in Chicago. It was years later when Bobby Womack said in an interview that he told his manager that he actually didn't want the Stones to cover his song. But it was when his first royalty checks came in that he changed his mind, and he told his manager that Mick Jagger could have any song he ever wanted. So for today's rock history, we play both Bobby Womack's original version and his revised rendition of the track that was to become famous for the Rolling Stones. This is Bobby Womack. It's All Over Now.

0: Well, it was to become the first ever UK number one for the Rolling Stones, 1964. That was, of course, the original from Bobby Womack. More from the Rock Archives next time. In the meantime, let's have a little bit of this.
1: Words of wisdom.
2: If you try to please everyone, no one will like you.
1: Words of wisdom.

0: Now, I don't know if you know this, but even though they were part of the Merseybeat phenomenon in the mid-60s, Freddie and the Dreamers didn't actually come from Liverpool. They came from Manchester. There you go. Freddie and the Dreamers, I'm telling you now, back-to-back with the Beatles and their massive hit with Please Please Me.
1: Chris Monday.
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Well, from a picture on the album cover, I'd definitely say that's one young lady who's head and shoulders above the rest. Wendy James, fronting up Transvision Vamp, and 1989, number three on the UK singles charts with Baby, I Don't Care. Chris Monday here, keeping you company right up till the top of the hour with a bagload of classic tracks from the 50s right through to the noughties. Thanks for dropping by. It's good to have you with us.

0: there you go. Former number three on the UK singles charts, 1968. Number one on the Billboard Hot 100 for Otis Redding and Sitting on the Dock of the Bay. I've just hit my head on the microphone. Okay, we've got Chris in the studio. We're going to have our waxing lyrical brain teaser. Over to you, Chrissy.
1: Waxing lyrical. It's little Chris's lyrics in wax.
2: I get up when I want to, except on Wednesdays, when I get rudely awakened by the dustman.
0: Is that what you're going to give us? Can you give us another clue, please, Chris?
2: Well, they were a London band formed in the late 80s.
0: Okay.
2: And this song made it to number 10 on the UK chart in 1994.
0: Okay, there it is. That's today's waxing lyrical brain teaser. I get up when I want to, except on Wednesdays when I get rudely awakened by the dustman. Okay, give you a couple of minutes to think about that while we play you this.

0: Well, I have to say, I do love that track. There you go, 2014 from her 10th studio album, self-titled Shakira. That was, of course, the sound of Empire. I've got a bit of a wonky chair here. It's making a bit of a noise. Sorry about that. Okay, just before that track, we posed you our waxing lyrical brain teaser. Chris is going to give us the clue again. And do you want to give us the answer, Chris?
1: I get up when I want, except on Wednesdays, when I get rudely awakened by the dustman. Part life.
0: Well, give yourself 5 points if you recognise the band is Blur. And of course, the track, 1994, Park Life.

0: Oh, there you go, going back in time, 1994. That was, of course, the answer to Little Chrissy's waxing lyrical brain teaser. The Sound of Blur. Give yourself 5 points if you recognise the band. And 5 points if you recognise the track as Park Life.
1: Chris Mundy.
0: Okay, just a couple of tracks left for us for today. This one chosen by Marie, who got in contact with us via the Facebook page. Recorded in Studio B, Nashville, Tennessee. The sound, of course, of Elvis Presley from 1961.

Oh, there he goes, the fade off down the hole in the middle of the record, going back in time, 1961. Former number four on the Billboard Hot 100 there for Elvis Presley and Maurice, the name of his latest flame. Okay, well, that's just about all we got time for on today's show. Just got time, as always, to say thanks to the Magic Team. Most of all, many thanks to you. Thanks for dropping by, keeping us company. We'll be back at the usual time next time. So until then, wherever you are.